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0: Zulu 9-1, Whiskey Papa Delta. 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

0: 28 fire, you can break that one off. 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
1: Bruce, if you want to pull up on a break off, or just want to keep the one guy calling?
0: No, you should be able to break them both off.

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1: Tag 2274. The RO of the car is Ryan Craig.
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0: County, Jersey, Redfield, Ron. Bravo 41, Lima, Uniform Victor.
1: Bravo 41, Lima, Uniform Victor. You're on a 2008 Toyota to a Julian Velis out of Annandale.
0: Receiving, I got one more for you.
1: Got it.
0: Papa 57, Romeo Tango Zulu.
1: Papa 57, Romeo Tango Zulu is returning 2018 Jeep Wrangler to a Debra Ferreira, 1610 Black River.
0: Received, and you were unable to make contact with the homeowners, correct?

0: 21, what are you checking status?
1: 72, just made contact. Just clearing things up. We'll see who's hitting there.
0: Where is he?

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0: County, I don't know if you're answering or not. You have very low audible. But we're transferring to Somerset.
1: Copy, rescue to Somerset. County, 23 MS, anybody in there?
2: Is this
1: 23 MS, anybody there? Burnsville, rescue squad.
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2: Yeah. You see the drone, John Jews, instead of a vehicle on the back road behind a baseball field, so I don't know if that's an officer or a pedestrian.
3: That's not a patrol.
4: You said that's back behind the loop road?

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1: Go ahead.
0: You just see one occupant so far?
1: Affirmative. They're pulled into the wood line now with the trunk open, not sure what they're doing.
0: Alright, just keep an aerial on it.
1: Yeah, they're on it now.

0: 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Two two Hills Drive with Delta 10 Uniform Echo Juliet.
1: Two two Hills, Delta 10 Uniform Echo Juliet.

0: he's approaching the where the ambulances are parked.
1: Yeah, I believe those are patrol. They're in the lot.
0: Affirmative. They just made a right into the general parking area.
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Those ATVs, are they still out by the main entrance of the school?

0: We lost sight of them now. They were down by where the fireworks were set up in the main lot.
1: County, what did you request?
2: All right, sir.
0: Jason, on your tracks up on them now. They're off the ATVs parked in the main lot on the island.

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2: I got a report of a struck deer. I guess it'll be your Mount Horeb Road southbound going down the hill towards Washington Valley Road in the lane of travel. I do have a car close. We're going to check

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2: Okay, 22 BLS is headed to Morristown. ALS is 10B.
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0: You can cancel ALS.
1: Thank you.
2: Can I have a full one?
3: Yeah, I'll be quick. Thank you very much.

0: 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Yes, just one.
1: Governor, please.
2: Not sure if you copy direct from the FD. They're out with a crash west of Nav and 22. They're checking on injuries right now.

0: There's no injuries, but we're going to stand by here until PD comes to turn the best boat.
1: No playing field per rescue. No injuries. They are in a lane of travel. They'll remain.
2: Engine 51 rescue units are coming for blocker.
0: Here, Cap, what's up?
2: Just want to see if you need us for a blocker.
0: No. I think once PD gets here, they'll be able to get him out of here. They're just sitting here blocking both lanes.
2: Where is it?
1: Are they eastbound or westbound?
0: Westbound, just past westbound, in front of 7-Eleven.
1: West End, right in front of 7-Eleven.
3: Crazy that, thank you.
1: They do state they're currently blocking both lanes.

0: 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Can you remove 1510 and 1503 from the roster, please?
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2: Lima 59, Uniform Tango Bravo.
1: Steve, Lima 59, Uniform Tango Bravo, 2012 Chrysler 300, red in color, to an Imani Boykin out of Trenton.
0: Yeah,
3: 9-7-3, John Stout.
1: Yes.
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0: 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Keep your drones out of the area. 5 minutes fires are going to be a little. Keep the drones out of the launch site. 5 minutes fire is going off.
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0: 206 on Holland Road, Jersey Ridge, Delta 42, Papa Tango Yankee.
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0: Number 55, Joanna Lane, for a 8-month-old male, vomiting and fever.
1: Copy. Just confirm the address, please.
0: 5555 Johanna Way, Juliet Oscar Hotel Alpha, November, November Alpha, Lane.
1: Receive, thank you.

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1: 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She ate nuts and is allergic.
0: Received.
1: Okay, 1533. The patient's going to be in a silver Land Rover out front of the restaurant.
0: Received.

0: 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Two six River Road southbound. Mike 28, Mike Lima Hotel.
1: Same 26 River southbound, Mike 28, Mike Lima Hotel.

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1: Yeah, sir. Three,

0: 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We're just waiting for the squad to show up.
1: All right, 351 still curling up and your ALS is coming out of the hospital.
0: Received.

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1: A SWAT call, number 46, now announced for a 34-year-old male, lower abdominal pain.
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3: 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Five oh one, we're at an ALS for GI to bleed now.
2: Okay.
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1: Receive Emperor Patrol, the patient's responsive and breathing. 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
1: It's PPEX while they're en route now.
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1: Crazy. 50 Wolf Fire, anybody on the air? Got any 50 Wolf Fire?
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1: Engine, you're going for a female with a whack to the head. 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

0: Captain 513.
1: County reviewed, looked through the residence, found the activated head, no sign of fire or smoke. We reset the alarm since there's no key holder present. If it goes off again, it'll be something inside. All 51 fire units clear and available.
2: Rescue 5-1, you got steps on. You were clear, you said?
3: I'm clear.
2: I got you clear.

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1: Number 10.
0: Number 7, Crestmont Road for the threats. The gold digger's still getting further at this time. Kenny
1: 113. Good.
0: Car's advising her ex is driving to her residence at number 7 Crestmont Road and threatening to harm her. His name is David Covino, 12-minute ETA in a black Chevy pickup.
1: Mercy, can you run that party for any weapons and I'll be awaiting his arrival?
0: Hey, Avery.
1: Also check DV registry.

0: County 1-8. I might have missed it when I was calling myself. Is there a vehicle description?
1: It's going to be a black Chevy pickup. Negative, I just found his DL. I'll see if it's registered to him.
0: Greasy, thank you.

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1: I'm seeing one Glock G45, Glock 45 registered in.
0: Break 138, when you pull in, if you want to just park where that vehicle is and just leave your lights off, just send yourself to me if he comes.
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1: Receive, I am seeing some back trace and info cap as well for resisting.
0: Sounds good.

0: Bridge is in the notes. Two pickup trucks and one motorcycle that's associated with him.
1: Copy. Can you just contact the caller, have her come to the front door, please?
0: Hey, from

0: 2113. She should be coming out. She also has a some kind of tracking on him. Maybe I'll find my friends.
1: 10-4.

Another interesting update. It looks like by my friends, he might have possibly turned around. If you can have Morris Plains PD go over to his address and do a welfare check, he has been making suicidal statements.

0: Yeah, it wants to be a run.
1: Freeze.
2: I turn around. The address that the X is given is 2467 Route 10 East, Building 11, Apartment Number 7.
1: Abram, it looks like he has 7 Bravo on his deal.
2: Sounds good.

0: Mars Candu, you're on the department's on the hotline. Who dispatches for Lions VA Medical?
1: They have their own VA.
0: Thank you.

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1: Be advised, we added ALS. 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

0: Do you guys happen to have an updated location for this gentleman?
1: He's approximately 27 minutes away from here now. And he's reporting that it looks like he's almost home.
0: Breathing.
2: 2432.
3: They show us leaving Somerset en route to Morris County Jail with two adult males, starting mileage 69311.
2: What was the start house?
3: County, that was 69311.

0: Go ahead.
1: If possible, Morse Plains was just requesting, when he's super close to home, to let them know again, if you guys could let me know.
0: Sure can. Individual here is stating that he's home. Should be. He's still texting and calling.

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0: Hi, Percy, me on the line inquiring to speak with you if you're calling, please.
1: Sure.
0: Thank you.

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0: Can you begin, officers?
2: Yes.
1: The area of Campbell Road. There's a report of donkeys in the roadway. We let Burnsville know as well.
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1: Seventy-eight East, just part of exit 29 with Lima 6-9, Juliet Alpha Juliet.
2: Seventy-eight East, just part of exit 29, Lima 6-9, Juliet Alpha Juliet.

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0: 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Warren PD advised they left a vehicle at the King George Exxon with Red Whiskey 92, Victor Tango, Golf, due to mechanical issues. It'll be gone by morning.
1: Appreciate you. 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
0: 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What's the nature?
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0: 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The female crying on the line, but a male stating it's a missile.
1: Received. 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
2: 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He insisted multiple times everything was okay. The female is hysterically crying in the background. He tried to ask her what was wrong and she wouldn't answer him, just kept crying. They did confirm the address.
1: Received. We're having units respond.
2: Very good.

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1: Yeah, investigating. Captain 23 has commenced.
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0: 220 County, I'll be clear. 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
1: Sorry, say clear.
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1: Yeah.
0: Golf 39 Whiskey Bravo Hotel.

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1: Where is it?

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0: Hey, sir, car over to Rock Road East at the border for an injured deer. I got a Greenberg cat with it.
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0: in service, 042, in route to Lawrence County down.
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2: Hello, good morning, TV. 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
0: Good morning.
3: It's going to be a dead deer. It's going to be a dead pole and burn telephone pole. Just over the border, your side.
1: Yeah.
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1: Grayson.
0: Steve, Emily.
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0: 43. 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He's currently unresponsive, not breathing, trying to give CPR instruction.
1: Well, 43 copies.

0: County 43 MS. You have a rig in service?
1: Can you repeat that?
0: Are you in service?
1: We are 6 minutes. Have you remembered?
0: Very safe. 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Unable to do CPR at the moment.

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0: Communicated Valley at the Deaconry. I'll get you it right in a second. Reset.
1: Patient is now not breathing. The caller is unable to do CPR because they cannot roll him over. Currently going to be in the shower.
2: 3 minutes out.
1: Great. Right, see, patrol should be pulling a short leg and getting an update when I have one.
3: Received.

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1: Got it.
0: Just got a phone call from Bill Pauley, prosecutor's office. He's looking for Dante. Can we please have him call him at 5042?
1: Okay. 201-207. Bill Pauley is apparently looking for you.
2: Well, I told him that I would be there the next day, but John Clark's got the truck, so I can't go there.
1: Okay, is this for an issue at GSA?
2: Correct.
1: Okay, I'll talk to Pauley. Clark was there yesterday, too.
2: Yeah, no need for me to go there. Yeah, if you can call him, that'd be greatly appreciated.
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1: Received. 36, I got it. I'm on turf still. County, you can assign that 234.
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0: Can you choose leaving Morris County Jail around the Somerset County Superior Court House, which is probably 5 times, starting mileage 168?
1: Where is it, Somerset County Court?

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0: Can you just start a card for Treon Wires, Lake Road? I'll give you the pole number when you're ready.

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0: Four.
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0: 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Yeah, service.
1: Where is use 140?
0: Okay, close it out.

0: 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Did fire take the cancel?
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0: 好啊。
1: Washington, Harnett County. I have officers on West Valley Brook Road making a way down now. Do you have an update from Tewksbury?
2: They just advise. I'm sorry. They just advise you can cancel.
1: Received. Cancel.

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0: 220, 3634 Valley Road near Martinsville Zone Lines for a motor vehicle crash. Tesla in a van.
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1: 234.
0: I just rolled up on another crash. Valley at Church. Stand by for any injuries.
1: Duffy, any other for traffic?
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1: Justin, is that thing crash?
0: Most of here, so probably.
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0: Hi, affirm. This is him.
1: Great.
0: Place for the cab when you're ready.
1: Good.
0: Both New Jersey. First one is Bravo 3-2. Mike Charlie Bravo. Second one, X-ray Delta Juliet, Sierra 4-6.

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0: She was transporting one adult male from Morris County Jail to Middlesex County Court, starting mileage 112031.
1: 112031,
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2: It sounds like it, but we just don't have anybody on scene to confirm it yet.
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1: County 2, Chief 63. Chief, the alarm company called back, spoke with someone on location, gave proper code, says a false alarm due to construction. They're putting the alarm on test.
2: Engine 1, you can cancel.

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0: 22610.
1: County, those are three municipalities that have active warrants for Lowell Erskine. Can you just advise them that Mr. Erskine will be lodged at county jail on local charges, and if they have any first appearance or bail recovery forms to sign, they can fax it to the jail. He's going to be going to Morris County Jail.
0: Thank you.

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1: 733 again.
0: 733, Far Hills Race 50, routes 202, coming from the main front motion.
1: Race 202.

County Bedminster 202206 for a motor vehicle accident. Two oh six and River Road for a motor vehicle crash. It's going to be a Toyota and a GMC. Vehicles are on the shoulder on the northbound side.

0: 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Just checking, make sure you're okay.
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2: 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I'm not going to take it to the doctors.
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0: Reason.

0: County, North Plainfield, Public Safety. The Palace Rock Pool on Route 22. It's going to be on the ramp there. Sounds like a nail is going to be stuck under a forklift. We're trying to determine how much of him is stuck.
1: Engine 501, truck 50, rescue 501, deputy 501.
0: Engine, truck, rescue, deputy, receive.
1: Can you give me ALS too?
0: Yeah, we're on the phone now. Yeah, we're just being told he's free now. Unknown injuries. He's actually going to be inside the building. County Station 50 and North Plainfield PD. He's going to be in the warehouse. He is now free. Best access is going to be to the rear of the building.
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0: Contact for 1510. Can you put me in the cab when you got a second?
1: Here is 1510. Charlie Bennett, sir. At the police department for a walk-in.
2: Hello, sir.
1: 7:30 in the lobby. 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Reference a previous incident.

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1: Yeah, rescue.
0: Cancel medics on scene, RMA. We're going to be clear.
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0: Mount Airy, Everson, New Jersey, Kilo 47, Romeo Lima Papa.
1: Gracie, 135, good.
2: 135, the vehicle's on the left side. South Alpha's in route. Maybe something clear.

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1: Records.
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0: 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Occupied systems, starting mileage, 191.
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At Cryer Court, New Jersey Victor, 62 Uniform Victor, Bravo.

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1: Paradise, now artistry 197-203206 for subject fainting.

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1: Yeah,

0: County from 733.
1: Good.
0: All right, if it's 309 Douglas, it's Barnard Township.
1: Raise it. County Barnard, 309 Douglas Road for notification.
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1: Douglas Road, make notification with a Janet. Montville PD has her wallet.
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0: Good afternoon. Show myself in 46 and serve as Zebra 42, transporting three adult females from Somerset County Courthouse to Morris County Jail. Sorry, mileage 473.
1: So, 2361, that was in Zebra 32, is no longer?
0: And 46 in Zebra 42.
1: I recently had these coming up 32, that's why I checked.

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1: 468 Western Avenue, apartment 5 Lima for a 74-year-old male unknown medical emergency. Called him by the granddaughter.
2: Shows out at Morris County, dropping off any mileage 495.
3: Unit Bernard's 50 Oak Street for a motor vehicle crash.
4: Two three six.
3: 550 East Oak Street for a motor vehicle crash. Truck took down cable lines and struck a tree.

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0: Right, court ops is called New Courthouse, third floor, courtroom 302, 2 o'clock.
1: Copy.

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1: 234.
0: 234, 44 Walden Place, unresponsive, is breathing in the care of a nurse.
1: Have four.

0: did Farms Golf Club for more vehicle crash?
1: 136.
0: 136. Hamilton Farms Golf Club, 1040 Parsonsville Road, in the parking lot for a motor vehicle crash, F-150 and a Tesla.

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1: Yes.
0: 641, Robert with Somerset.
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3: 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The wire's off.
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0: 72. Breathing, awake, just not responding.
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1: 207.
0: Can you check the computer for that courtroom on the third floor?
1: Lowered it to 2 degrees.
0: What was it at?
1: 22.
0: Any air handler?
1: 57. Discharge air.
0: And we're looking for, like, what, 55?
1: Correct.
0: Is cooling valves open 100?
1: Yes.
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3: Receipt.

0: 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Let's drive for missing person.
1: 236.
0: 236, it's going to be 31 Dorchester Drive. 14-year-old male left the house about 30 minutes ago. Still waiting for more information.

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County Rescue 505's arriving location. Three-story, occupied multiple dwelling. Nothing showing from exterior side to Alpha Bravo. Alarm sounding, being evacuated. The 1000 Command out investigating.

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County Burners, 117 Spencer Road for a fire alarm. 220. 220, 117 Spencer Road. Fire alarm called another homeowner, no smoke or fire. Richard.

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0: 733. It might be the same one. It's Lake Road by the waterfall for a tree pulling wires down and laying all the wires.
1: Yeah, I called that in this morning, Tony. You can close it out. It's one in the center.
0: Crazy.
2: Call for 207.
3: 207, can you check the air handler for the lobby of the new courthouse?
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0: Or for a parking complaint. Two 20, we'll grab that from Farlow. Racing. 236 has it. Racing 236, 21 Brentwood Court. It's for Uber to Honda SUV with New York Place parked in the area for the caller. It's not supposed to be there.
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0: Can you put me out at number 1 Lexington Drive in Warren Township for a follow-up?

0: 217 of the county. I see that you guys got a parking lot plate along Brentwood. I'm close. I can handle that.
1: Reese 217 for the parking complaint.
2: County 135, Roman.
1: Reese 135.

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1: 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There's nothing showing. DOT fire.

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0: County 220, confirmed accidental, and the address was confirmed as well.
1: Yeah, I received also, check it with him.

0: Cat 5344.
1: You can show us out of service. Hi, I'm good night.
2: 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I'm good night.

County 237, you can show us leaving Middlesex County Court, returning back to Morris. This one bill mail. Sorry, mileage 112065. Same Morris County Jail.

0: Cabin 54, be left 4.
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0: Alright, we're going to be clear for the hospital.
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1: 234.
0: Alan, in front of Fellowship Village. Should we be pulling onto Fellowship Road? Foxtrot 47, Uniform Golf, Charlie.

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0: We'll be entering 287 South off of Mount Airy with New Jersey Oscar, Mike, Sierra, Alpha, Indigo, 47.

0: Yeah, on your phone, 234.
1: 234.
0: Can I get a date and reason for the 340 on the RO, please? Looks like just the registration.
1: Right.

0: Right. It's going to be for uninsured 529, 2026.
1: He said 529.

0: County by Mr. 14 Morgan Court for welfare check.
1: 131.
0: 131, 14 Morgan Court. Caller's unable to reach the owner. Concerned?
1: Person.
2: County from
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2: 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Do you help us from 042 into 016?
0: County 135 status check.
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1: Repeat.

0: Hey, Bravo 10, negative condition on the patient. Looks like patrol just pulled up. I'll get you update in a second.
1: Sir, thank you.

0: 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You guys can take the cancel per patrol.
1: Just leave cancel, thank you.

0: County, up there with them.
1: Yeah.
0: Just to confirm, that was both BLS and ALS, or just ALS being canceled?
1: Both BLS and ALS intake canceled for patrol.
0: Awesome, thank you.

0: Yeah.
1: Looking at the master names, it looks like the subject might have moved out in December of 25. I have another address. It's in Bernard's.
0: Power CD, stand by one. I was having a problem with my MDT. I'm getting it up now.
1: Great, Sam.

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0: Send a squad out to Tiger Shulman's Karate, 579, Route 22 for the 28-year-old male. It feels like there's something stuck in his throat. He'll be in a blue Jeep Gladiator in front of the bus.
1: Please,

0: 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You could show us arriving at Morris County Jail and drop one off. Mm-hmm. Ending mileage 112098.
1: Hey, Burleson. Collin County. 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
1: 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I'll call the RP tech.
2: Gracie, I believe I have the updated address.
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1: Just heads up, that caller from 14 Morgan might call back in. It's more of a quasi civil issue. She might have burners over there.
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0: 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Nothing evident. We'll be on investigating. Captain 223 has come in.
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1: 4.
0: 4, are you coming back to Stalker after Milan?
1: I just pulled in Duke.
0: Okay, receive. We got a bunch of boxes in from Granger. I'm going to try and bring in what I can. If there's anything too bulky, do you mind if I leave it out there and you can bring it in when you get over here later on?
1: Yeah, you can leave them all there. And then I'll just put them in the conference room. Is that where you want them?
0: Okay, fine.

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1: Did you want to get the same iron up there?
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0: 231 to 263.
1: We're clear.
0: 631 received.
3: Okay.
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0: 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It's Barnard Township Road Department for Burglar.
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1: I'm 35.
0: We're by the Pancharos parking lot. Candidates Rich, Mike, November 5-6.

0: Bernard's reproductive medicine in New Jersey for 911. Hang up.
1: 234.
0: 234. Reproductive medicine in New Jersey. 140 Allen Road for 911. 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

0: 140 Douglas Road for notification. Info is in the CAD and it's in fact over the headquarters.
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3: There's a permit that came in today for River Grove for tomorrow, if you don't mind flipping the signs tonight.
2: Oh, there's one that's not on the weekly report.
3: Yeah, it just must have come through today. I just printed it out.

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1: 2442.
0: 417 Fairbanks Lane for a 79-year-old female fall victim. Came through for a medical attendant. Received. 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

0: County, you calling 136?
1: Yeah, from reference, the motor vehicle crash at Hamilton Farms, the owner of the other vehicle has been updated in the CAD file.
0: Thank you very much. Does he want to call back?
1: What precisely do you want to call back?

0: 136.
1: For that walk in the headquarters, can you just put me out on it? You can make it a TV. And when you go to change, can you just give me the report number, please?
0: All right, stand by.

0: County 136.
1: Correct, County.
0: You want the PD number or the county number?
1: The PD case number, please.
0: PD number is going to be 2601-3835.

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3: 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Yes, sir. I'm on a stop. Old Dutch, TPAC, Virginia, uniform, Alpha, Yankee, 6360.

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0: 234 Alexandria Way in Spring Valley Boulevard. Caller said her car broke down and she'll have a tow in the morning. She doesn't want another tow to take it. So I think it's in a bad spot or not.
1: 10-4.
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0: Jersey Yankee 36 Papa Sierra Hotel. It's in front of 151 Pita Road.

0: and you brought along. We'll be responding to pumps that way.
1: 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It should be in the area of 30.
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0: I'm going to hang up.
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0: 239, 22 Elizabeth Street, 911. Hang up. There's an open line, elderly female, says she needs to speak with her daughter, trying to get back on line with her now.
2: Chris. 39, disregard. I'm arriving. County 234 is arriving on Elizabeth.
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1: 34.
0: There's nobody elderly at 22. I'm going to step out of the neighbor's number 18, see if I can make contact.
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0: Can you show me in 2426 operating 016? Also having us transporting one male to Morris, mileage 69402.

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0: You left in at number 18. Can you try to call her back, please?
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0: I have her on the line. She's in some elderly facility. She doesn't know where she is.
1: That makes sense. It must be Sunrise Assisted. Can you open up the CAD for a welfare check on her at Sunrise Assisted on King George Road? And there should be an auto note for staff. She can notify them as well.

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1: I appreciate it.

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0: it. 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
1: County 234, we spoke with Barbara at the front desk.
0: Barbara Paris, and then called quits after that.
1: Okay, we talked with Barbara at the front desk of Monarch, and they told us room 107.
0: Yeah, I just walked out of there. They're not helpful at all. 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
0: Final address, Margaret Terra, senior living. 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
0: Going to Montgomery High School, just let the OS know, we just left the hospital, we're on South Bridge, so it'll be extended.

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0: You just let BLS know we're just going to sit on the northbound side by the traffic light at the north end of the bypass.
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2: 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Lucas Lane for the non-emergent 911. 21 Locust. For the non-emergent 911, calls a 13-year-old male who found a baby rabbit while playing with his friends, does not appear to be injured.

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0: BLS on board only.
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